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1: My girl just caught me.
2: You made her catch you?
1: I don't know how I let this happen.
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1: The girl next door, you know? I don't know what to do.
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But if you carry on abusing, you'll be robbed from us. I refuse to lose another friend to drugs. Just come home.

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1: I wanna dance by water 'neath the Mexican sky. Drink some margarita.